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0: 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The lights, the laughs, the ringing of the midway. 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
1: Good morning. I'm Kyle Moore. The village of Berwyn has some unofficial results from their by-election yesterday. Vacant spot in the village council will be filled by Kenneth Monty, who received 35 votes, beating out Edward Locke, who received 20 votes. Former results we posted to the village's official page in short order. Stay of proceedings is now in place in the case of a Red Deer woman accused of the death of a man at Sturgeon Lake, west of Valley View, in November of 2023.

0: prep work for winter continuing, Public Works at Peace River and surrounding area this week with fire hydrant winterization. Water pooling near some hydrants may occur during this process, which officials say is normal. Excess water is just being discharged while the hydrants are preparing for the colder months ahead. Take a look at your weather. Fall is officially upon us, with the temperatures taking to fall and the rain also falling. Some showers happening today with high temperatures only getting into the mid-teens. Could see things getting even cooler by the end of the week, with more rain coming down as well. In sports, the NWGHL season is underway, and the Fairview Flyers are looking to take some steps forward. Willem Lowe, the GM of the Flyers, has got a number of new players joining the team, along with some key veterans returning.
1: We have a lot of our guys are now 18, 19 that hopped on when I first joined up, and they're kind of hitting their primes now. And we've got a big overage group this year with Kaffis and Pittman and Smith and Wald. They've gone through some hard times, the team, but they all had some pretty good seasons last year. So we're really looking forward to taking another step forward with those guys.
0: Flyers have finished in last place of the league standings in each of the past four seasons. And in baseball, the Blue Jays' playoff hopes practically on life support now. A couple of home runs for Pete Alonso, including a two-run shot in the eighth inning, got the Baltimore Orioles past the Jays 4-3. 5 games left for the Jays, and they're now 3.5 out of a playoff spot. For more on these stories, visit our website and download the app for local news delivered straight to your phone. For Trending 55, I'm Kyle Moore.
2: He's all about the bass, the treble, and everything in between. Guaranteed to make your ears tingle and your jokes cringe. He doesn't just talk the talk. He also trips over his words and occasionally spills coffee on our keyboards. Again! Get ready to pump up the volume, shake your groove thing, and maybe even do a little air guitar. Buckle up. It's Gomes time.
3: Good morning, everybody. It's a terrific Tuesday, and, we got a Tuesday trial video posted up everywhere for you. Go check it out. We're also going to be talking about some ways to revamp your home, some raccoon boot camp that has been taking place, which is kind of funny, some crazy things online, as well as movie leaks are happening once again. Don't worry, we're not going to spoil anything, but we'll be talking about it and a whole lot more this morning, so get ready for a great time. We'll be right back.

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1: Jared here with you, bringing you a little bit of trivia this morning as we are talking about chocolate, more specifically white chocolate. The FDA did not consider white chocolate to be chocolate until what happened? What made them change their mind and consider white chocolate actually part of the chocolate family? Well, what had to happen? Was there an incident? Was there someone who came up to them and said, hey guys, this is pretty chocolatey stuff right here. Maybe we should call it chocolate. Because before then, it was a confectionery. It was a sweet. It was dessert, but not chocolate. So what changed? Place your best guess over there on our Facebook page. We'll be giving you the answer just after 8 o'clock, so stay tuned for that. And of course, more great music, as right now we got the R. Kells with Leather Jacket right here on Kix FM.

always changing, which is why we're here to keep you updated on what's going on, especially with housing trends. Oh, not so much purchasing houses, but what's going on inside, decorations and such. And especially if you've got some of these items, they say they're out and you need to look for something new. They say printed oil paintings, wood, beads, and chain link decor, along with arches and curves on every surface, and word decor. Now, you've probably seen these ones like welcome fall, or, you know, throw pillows with different words on them. Apparently, that's out, and they say that you should instead get some new items and things that definitely reflect more current trends, if you're all about that. But I'm going to be real with you. For some of these decorating trends, I think you should just do what you think looks good, because that's the whole point of a home, right? Like, you're the one living in it. You should think it looks good, even if maybe some other people don't. I think that what makes it more uniquely yours, which is what we all like, right? Here's hoping. Now, what does your house look like? What is your decorating trend, or what has something you found that you really like to decorate with? Let us know over there on that Modern Paint Decor text line, as we got the Strumbellas with Salvation here. 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
1: Jared here with you, and they're constantly coming out with new scams to try and get money out of people, and apparently the latest one is people disguising themselves as your bank and calling you for your banking information. Yeah, apparently this one has been more prevalent lately, so just make sure that you are double-checking and not giving them your information. I know this happened to me a little while ago, too, where they called me and they said, your card had been stolen, we need your information. Turns out it actually was my bank, it just seemed really suspicious. So instead, I went and called them directly and then got it all sorted out, which, you know what, never hurts to do. Make sure you just follow up on your own, and if it actually is something, they'll help you with it, whatever you need. So just stay safe out there, because you never know what's going on. We got Stella Lefty with Boston right here on All Hey Music, Kix FM. On a

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1: Good morning. I'm Kyle Moore. Protocols are remaining in place. Investigations are continuing to a recent threat made at Hillside High School in Valley View. School officials say a non-student who allegedly made the threat remains in police custody. School also states searches of buildings and perimeters were made and will continue to work with authorities to ensure safety of students, staff, and the community. Nine students of the High Prairie School Division recently participated in the Verna J. Kirkness Science and Engineering Education Program. It connects First Nations, Métis, and Inuit high school students with learning opportunities in science, technology, engineering, and mathematics at Canadian universities. Four students from Roland Michener at Slave Lake, four from E.W. Pratt in High Prairie, and one from G.P. Vanier in Donnelly experienced the programs at the University of Calgary and the University of Manitoba. Recent board meeting, Peace River School Division verbally stated their value scoping report and the impact on their capital plan. Timeline's been extended to allow the inclusion of information from additional geotechnical studies on the hillside on 102nd Street in Peace River, which affects Peace River High School. Division also stated preliminary enrollment is down by 6%. Superintendent Jeff Thompson says will impact funding allocations for this year. Peace River Westlock MP Arnold Fearson and Grand Prairie MP Chris Workerton headed to the new session of Parliament with optimism and priorities. Workerton says people remain concerned with rising costs for groceries, mortgages, and other monthly bills. He and the federal opposition is focusing on lowering costs, protecting Canadian jobs, keeping communities safe, and restoring confidence in the immigration system in the fall sitting. Take a look at your weather. Fall is officially upon us, with the temperatures taking a fall and the rain also falling. Some showers happening today with high temperatures only getting into the mid-teens. Could see things get even cooler by the end of the week, with more rain coming down as well. And sports, Fairview Flyers ready to begin their season in the end of a GHL. Junior hockey landscape has seen a lot of changes in recent years. Flyers GM Willem Lowe says they've had to be very dynamic to adjust to that.
2: The leagues just keep appearing, and the amount of rules on what, you know, is a sanctioned and unsanctioned league, I sometimes have to do some research on which one's which. We've been very lucky that a lot of our guys still are maintained local players, but the hardest part there comes down to education and college and balancing, you know, college schedules and guys going to school.
1: Flyers play their home opener on Friday when they host the Fort St. John Huskies. At a baseball, the Blue Jays playoff hopes practically on life support now. A couple of home runs for Pete Alonso, including a two-run shot in the eighth inning, got the Baltimore Orioles past the Jays 4-3. Five games left for the Jays, and they're now 3.5 out of a playoff spot. For more of these stories, visit our website and download the app for local news delivered straight to your phone. 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
1: 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The Top Crop Summit is returning to the Peace Region December the 3rd in Grand Prairie. Join this year's summit to hear relevant and timely sessions from industry experts on field adoption of artificial intelligence, disease survey results for 2026, how to manage soil pH challenges, the status of insect pests in the region, and more. 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If you have events you'd like added to the farm calendar, contact the Trending 55 News team.
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Jared here with ya. Kicks FM mornings, and baby animals are cute, but some need help. I mean, due to different issues or whatnot, which is why wildlife rescues exist. And there's this one in Mississippi that focuses on helping baby raccoons. Yeah, it's like a wildlife raccoon boot camp. They've shown pictures of raccoons running like obstacle courses to treat them and train them to get back out there in the wild, which looks really fun. And also really cute, and I think it'd be really awesome to sign up to do that job for a day. I mean, raccoons are just kind of cute, especially if they're not invading your trash can. They're less cute then if they're causing a nuisance. But you know what? If I just got to play with them in a animal sanctuary for a day, I think that would be a win in my books. But is there ever a animal sanctuary you'd want to visit? Any place or a certain animal you'd want to see? Or are you just happy with your dogs back home? Let me know over there on our text line, 624-1061, as we've got Nelly Furtado, All Good Things, here on Kicks FM.

Jared here with you. And what motivates you? Is it that special someone in your life? Well, with Travis Kelce, it definitely is. Some people are wondering, with the wedding and the honeymoon and, of course, all that happening before the season, if maybe he'd be out of shape, if he wouldn't be doing good. But it seems like it's actually quite the opposite. He's been playing quite well, and it seems like the head coach is attributing it to Taylor Swift. He says that, yeah, Travis Kelce has been working his tail off with the amount of work he's put in. He said he likes his surrounding cast too, which sure helps as an extra challenge to make sure that you're up there and competing and doing your part. He said he takes a lot of pride in it. And he said that, yeah, it's probably Taylor Swift that's been helping motivate him. So does Taylor Swift help motivate you? Well, if that's the case, here's the fate of Ophelia here on KIXX FM.

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1: Good morning. I'm Kyle Moore. The village of Berwyn has some unofficial results from their by-election yesterday. Vacant spot in the village council will be filled by Kenneth Monty, who received 35 votes, beating out Edward Locke, who received 20 votes. Former results will be posted to the village's official page in short order. Stay of proceedings is now in place in the case of a Red Deer woman accused of the death of a man at Sturgeon Lake, west of Valley View, in November of 2023. 38-year-old Sarah Capo now has the stay in place, while her two co-accused, 33-year-old Tiana Capo and 25-year-old Dallas Goodswimmer, both of Valley View, go back to court next month. Police reports indicate the victim, 36-year-old Aaron Belcourt, was assaulted at a residence, suffered serious lacerations, and later died in hospital. Three were initially charged with

0: Take a look at your weather. Fall is officially upon us, with the temperatures taking to fall and the rain also falling. Some showers happening today with high temperatures only getting into the mid-teens. Can see things getting even cooler by the end of the week, with more rain coming down as well. In sports, the NWGHL season is underway. The Fairview Flyers are looking to take some steps forward. Willem Lowe, the GM of the Flyers, has got a number of new players joining the team, along with some key veterans returning.
1: We have a lot of our guys are now 18, 19 that hopped on when I first joined up, and they're kind of hitting their primes now. And we've got a big overage group this year with Cassis and Pittman and Smith and Wald. They've gone through some hard times, the team, but they all had some pretty good seasons last year. So we're really looking forward to taking another step forward with those guys.
0: Flyers have finished in last place of the league standings in each of the past four seasons. And in baseball, the Blue Jays' playoff hopes practically on life support now. A couple of home runs for Pete Alonso, including a two-run shot in the eighth inning, got the Baltimore Orioles past the Jays 4-3. 5 games left for the Jays, and they're now 3.5 out of a playoff spot. For more on these stories, visit our website and download the app for local news delivered straight to your phone. For Trending 55, I'm Kyle Moore.
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0: Jared here with you. Kix FM Mornings. We got Tam here in the studio.
1: Hey.
0: Now, Tam, we did a Tuesday trial here today, which was kind of an interesting one because we had tried kind of the prototype version of these cookies last week. And now this week, these are the finalized version of the giant pumpkin cookies from Friesen Brothers. And what did you

0: think?
1: I thought they were okay. I like the prototype one a little bit better.
0: Interesting.
1: Because I feel like this one is just like coated in sugar on top, and it's just a little bit too much sugar for me.
0: Too much sugar?
1: I know.
0: That's a thing?
1: Apparently.
0: Oh, man. So you're saying if they cut down on that, then it would bump up a few points?
1: Oh, yeah. Yeah, definitely. If they just like brushed a little bit off, I'd be like, okay, cool.
0: Okay. Well, hey, if you want to see everyone's full reactions, you can go check it out over on our app, website, YouTube, Facebook, Instagram. It's all over. Make sure you leave a comment and, of course, answer the question for your chance to win a bundle featuring all the items we have and will try throughout this month. But hey, despite, I think, a few people liking the original more versus the new version, it's still a cookie. You can't go wrong, right?
1: It's still a good cookie.
0: Exactly. So make sure you, of course, leave that comment to enter in and potentially win.

Jared Gomes here with you. Take a look at your roads and weather. How are those things doing here this morning? Overall, not too bad. Nothing too much on the roads. Just a bit of repairs happening south of Gruart on Highway 750. It's the same work expected to continue until mid-October. But as for weather, it's wet and it'll continue to be wet. We're expecting showers, potential storms here throughout the day and into the evening, continuing into tomorrow with some more rain expected Thursday evening and on Friday as well. Highs expected around 15 degrees, lows around 5. Getting a bit colder to zero tomorrow, but overall, a bit on the cooler side over the next few days, continuing into next week. That's what we got for your roads and weather. 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
1: 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A quick look at what's happening around town.
2: 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September 28th, the official fall cleanup starts. 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Public Works is preparing for the cooler weather. The RV sanitary station is now closed for the season. Also, crews will begin pumping water from fire hydrants throughout the town as part of the annual winterization program. Residents may notice water pooling near some hydrants. No cause for alarm. This is simply water being discharged while hydrants are being prepped for winter. 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Work is planned to start this week. Expect temporary lane closures. Please slow down and give crews plenty of space.
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0: Jared here with ya, doing a bit of celebrating. This is here on National Ice Cream Cone Day. Who doesn't love some ice cream cones? And today is the day you should go eat one. Although, I thought it would be more in the summer because, I mean, the weather's getting a bit cooler, but maybe it's like your last chance to enjoy some ice cream before it's finally winter, in which case, well, I mean, you can enjoy ice cream all year round, but it's just not as nice, right? It's better in the summer. So have some ice cream today, as well as we got some local birthdays going on here today. We got Samantha wishing Natasha Oje a happy birthday here today. So happy birthday to you. All of us here at the station also wish you the very best. Hopefully you have a fantastic day and get to celebrate your special day your way, because that is what birthdays are all about. But we got some celebrities to also celebrate here, like this musician turning a year older. That is Joan Jett turning now 68 years old today. We also have this comedian and actor who is turning a year older.
1: I'd like to cancel your wish.
2: No.
0: That is Curry Barker. He was on the phone in the movie Obsession, as well as the director of the film. Started off as a YouTuber creating different sketch comedies, and he's turning now 27 years old today. We also have a couple of show anniversaries, like this one, which came out in 1987. Whatever happened to the milkman, the paperboy, evening TV? That is Full House turning a year older. Originally came out in 1987. We also have this show, which came out in 1994. No one told you. That is Friends celebrating its anniversary here. And we also have this show, which came out in 2005.
3: Instead of Drew wearing my old clothes, I wore his old clothes. I think I was the first kid to get hand-me-ups.
0: That is Everybody Hates Chris, telling the life story of Chris Rock. And we also have this show, which came out back in 2003. That is 2.5 Men turning a year older. Like I said, originally came out back in 2003. So that's what we got for birthdays, anniversaries, and cool things turning a year older. So if you're ever celebrating something, let us know over on that Facebook page, whether it's a birthday or just a cool celebration. We'd love to celebrate with you and enter in the draw for the $10 KFC gift card. Thanks to our pals over at KFC in Peace River with their Zinger Drip lineup, bold, saucy, and dripping with flavor. 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Right now, we got Olivia Dean with The Man I Need right here on Kix FM.

0: Jared Gomes here with you, and we got Kyle Moore here joining you in the studio, giving you a little tease on what's coming up here at 8 o'clock.
1: And also, things we're talking about here today include an investigation into some alleged threats made towards a school in Valley View. We got some more information and that story up on the Kix FM app, the news feed there. A few other things, interesting things you can check out there. Some council meeting highlights from the town of Fairview. Also, some board meeting highlights recently from the Peace River School Division. Meanwhile, in sports, you can also check out the interview I did recently with William Lowe, the general manager of the Fairview Flyers at the end of GHL. Flyers have their home opener coming up on Friday. They'll be taking on Fort St. John.
0: Awesome. And before you head on out, we were talking about cookies here because we tried the giant pumpkin cookies. This is the new version they have at Friesen Brothers. What do you think of this compared to the other one?
1: Oh, I definitely am a big fan of there were a couple different varieties of the cookies we had there, but I was a big fan of both of them. I kind of a slight preference for the ones that had a little more sugar on them, but regardless.
0: And now follow-up question. What is your favorite cookie in general?
1: I've always been a big fan of those kind of the sugar cookies and kind of the softer ones, if you will.
0: Oh, perfect. Well, hey, let me know your favorite cookie over on our Facebook page for your chance to win a bundle featuring all the items we have and we'll try this month. But of course, if you're looking for more news, that's coming up here at 8 o'clock, as well as, of course, great interviews and articles can be found on our app and website. That's kix.fm.

0: 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It's Kix FM Mornings, and we got a Tuesday trial video posted up on our Facebook page, app, website, YouTube, Instagram. It's all over. And we are trying the new giant pumpkin cookies from Friesen Brothers. These are the ones you'll be able to find in store. And we tried kind of the prototype cookie last week and enjoyed them. So how are people feeling about it this week? I'll be honest, I think I kind of like the old version a little bit more, but everyone had different opinions, because here's what Chris Myers had to say.
1: I love it. Oh. Yeah. Recently, we had the giant pumpkin cookie. I like that there seems to be sugar added on top, and maybe a little more ginger, but like the texture is great. I love this. Great fall time cookie. 10 out of 10.
0: Yeah. Now, of course, if you want to check out that full video, you can do so everywhere we post videos. And make sure you leave a comment and let us know your favorite cookie for your chance to win some, as well as every other item featured this month. And honestly, just to see everyone's fun reactions, because this one was a little bit divisive. So go check it out and let me know your thoughts in the comments, as we got some Dominic Fike with Baby Doll here at Kix FM.

Guys, new cat just dropped. Yeah, apparently there's a new cat species that everyone has been talking about, but he's not a big fan. apparently he gets easily stressed and doesn't like the large crowds that have been forming to go check this guy out because, well, he just wants to live his life. He's a tiny wild cat hidden away in the forests of Bolivia, but is part of a new species that scientists have discovered, which is kind of crazy. Because this is the first new cat species that scientists have found in more than a century. I mean, it's kind of funny looking back at, like, ancient scriptures and these old drawings. And cats just look the same. I mean, cats haven't changed much over the years. So the fact that we have, like, a new cat species, and he does look a little different than typical cats, is kind of neat. Cool new cats out there. Definitely not something you'll find in your pet shop. But, hey, you know what? Those cats still need a home, too. So adopt them if you can. We got Noah Kahan, Dial Drunk, right here for you on All Hate Music, Kix FM.

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1: Good morning. I'm Kyle Moore. The village of Berwyn has some unofficial results from their by-election yesterday. Vacant spot in the village council will be filled by Kenneth Monty, who received 35 votes, beating out Edward Locke, who received 20 votes. Former results will be posted to the village's official page in short order. Stay of proceedings is now in place in the case of a Red Deer woman accused of the death of a man at Sturgeon Lake, west of Valley View, in November of 2023. 38-year-old Sarah Capo now has the stay in place, while her two co-accused, 33-year-old Tiana Capo and 25-year-old Dallas Goodswimmer, both of Valley View, go back to court next month. Police reports indicate the victim, 36-year-old Aaron Belcourt, was assaulted at a residence, suffered serious lacerations, and later died in hospital. Three were initially charged with first-degree murder. Fairview Town Council is informing residents of proceedings heading into the fall. At a recent meeting, council reviewed the strategic plan, was presented a budget update, was presented the idea of a series of community engagement sessions from the community facilities and recreation strategy. An upcoming survey is in the works. Meeting highlights are on our app. Prep work for winter continuing with public works at Peace River and surrounding area this week with fire hydrant winterization. Water pooling near some hydrants may occur during this process, which officials say is

0: I first joined up, and they're kind of hitting their primes now. And we've got a big overage group this year with Kaffis and Pittman and Smith and Wald. They've gone through some hard times, the team, but they all had some pretty good seasons last year. So we're really looking forward to taking another step forward with those guys.
1: Flyers have finished in last place of the league standings in each of the past four seasons. And in baseball, the Blue Jays' playoff hopes practically on life support now. A couple of home runs for Pete Alonso, including a two-run shot in the eighth inning, got the Baltimore Orioles past the Jays 4-3. Five games left for the Jays, and they're now 3.5 out of a playoff spot. For more on these stories, visit our website. 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For Training 55, I'm Kyle Moore.
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Jared here with you, bringing you the answer to today's Bully Electrical and Controls shocking fact, posted up on our Facebook page, where we are asking you, the FDA did not consider white chocolate to be chocolate until what? Well, Carla said the FDA is a scam. It doesn't really answer the question, but our next answer here, Lynn said 2002, which does get a little bit closer, as I was looking for in 2002, Hershey petitioned the FDA to make white chocolate chocolate. Before then, it was just considered a chocolate confectionery, a confectionery coating, but not actually chocolate. They were able to change their rules so that the white chocolate definitely fits in that chocolate category. And although it does still have different properties from chocolate, I mean, it doesn't have that bitter taste that is present in dark chocolate, and there is less cocoa in it, which is why it is slightly different and wasn't considered before, but now it is. So there you go. You'll learn something new about white chocolate today, as we've got some Billie Eilish heading your way on Kix FM.

With AI being everywhere, it's interesting what industries you wouldn't think it would touch, but it has. Many were talking about AI at London Fashion Week recently, saying that these clothes were human-made and human-designed, which you don't always think about when you're just throwing on your basic t-shirt. You're like, oh, a machine threw this together. Yeah, but someone had to design and tell the machine to do that. But now with AI, it's coming into every industry. So that was a big push they had recently, just telling people, no. All the clothes they were showing off were human-made and designed, which is kind of interesting to think about, because there is an artistry to fashion and to clothing. Even if it might not be anything too crazy, there is some thought that went into the clothes you're wearing probably right now. So they were echoing the sentiment that human interaction is important, because with AI, they say the moment we kill that, we're gone, which is a little scary to think about. So let's not think too much about it, and instead, listen to some Drake. Here's Hold On, We're Going Home.

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Sometimes when you're having a kid, everything goes smoothly. And sometimes it doesn't. Apparently, I was born on one of the craziest blizzarding coldest days of the year. So, don't know what that says about me. But apparently, this kid named Cody was born while en route to the hospital, but his mother just couldn't make it. So, what they did was they pulled into a KFC parking lot. And he gave birth right there. And so in honor of the KFC that he was born at, they nicknamed him Colonel Cody. And it's not officially on the birth certificate, but he had that fun nickname. And KFC even sent him some merch and vouchers to commemorate the event. And they even ate KFC after she gave birth, because after the whole thing, they were kind of craving it. Which is a little funny. And I'm glad it's only a nickname, because I feel like if you did end up joining the military, things would get confusing. Here's Ariana Grande right here on Kix FM.

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1: Good morning. I'm Kyle Moore. Protocols are remaining in place and investigations are continuing to a recent threat made at Hillside High School in Valley View. School officials say a non-student who allegedly made the threat remains in police custody. School also states searches of buildings and perimeters were made and will continue to work with authorities to ensure safety of students, staff, and the community. 9 students at the High Prairie School Division recently participated in the Verna J. Kirkness Science and Engineering Education Program. Connects First Nations, Métis, and Inuit high school students with learning opportunities in science, technology, engineering, and mathematics at Canadian universities. 4 students from Roland Michener at Slave Lake, 4 from E.W. Pratt in High Prairie, and 1 from G.P. Vanier in Donnelly experienced the programs at the University of Calgary and the University of Manitoba. Recent board meeting, Peace River School Division verbally stated their value scoping report and the impact on their capital plan. Timeline's been extended to allow the inclusion of information from additional geotechnical studies on the hillside on 102nd Street in Peace River, which affects Peace River High School. Division also stated preliminary enrollment is down by 6%. Superintendent Jeff Thompson says will impact funding allocations for this year. Peace River Westlock MP Arnold Fearson and Grand Prairie MP Chris Workington headed to the new session of Parliament with optimism and priorities. Workington says people remain concerned with rising costs for groceries, mortgages, and other monthly bills. He and the federal opposition is focusing on lowering costs, protecting Canadian jobs, keeping communities safe, and restoring confidence in the immigration system in the fall sitting. Take a look at your weather. Fall is officially upon us, with the temperatures taking a fall and the rain also falling. Some showers happening today with high temperatures only getting into the mid-teens. Could see things get even cooler by the end of the week, with more rain coming down as well. And sports, Fairview Flyers ready to begin their season in the end of the GHL. Junior hockey landscape seen a lot of changes in recent years. Flyers GM Willem Lowe says they've had to be very dynamic to adjust to that.
2: The leagues just keep appearing, and the amount of rules on what, you know, is a sanctioned and unsanctioned league, I sometimes have to do some research on which one's which. We've been very lucky that a lot of our guys still are maintained local players, but the hardest part there comes down to education and college and balancing, you know, college schedules and guys going to school.
1: Flyers play their home opener on Friday when they host the Fort St. John Huskies. And in baseball, the Blue Jays playoff hopes practically on life support now. A couple of home runs for Pete Alonso, including a 2-run shot in the 8th inning, got the Baltimore Orioles past the Jays 4-3. 5 games left for the Jays, and they're now 3.5 out of a playoff spot. For more of these stories, visit our website and download the app for local news delivered straight to your phone. 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
0: 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This

Have you heard of Joey Chestnut, the famous eating competition guy? I mean, he's well known for hot dog eating competitions as well as many others. I mean, back in 2025, he ate 26.5 pounds of poutine. And just this year, he ate 21.25 pounds of poutine in just under 10 minutes to win the World Poutine Eating Championship. So he ate 5 pounds less in 5 years. So I guess he's slowing down in his older age, but that's still insane. I mean, I looked up, what are some things around 21 pounds? A toddler around 14 to 18 months, a medium dog, a large watermelon or a bundle of firewood, even a Thanksgiving turkey. And that would be including the bone weight in there. So insane. I don't think I could eat all that. But if it were to be anything, it'd probably be poutine. Man, I love me a good poutine. I'm going to have to go get a poutine now. What food do you think you could eat most of if you were to enter an eating competition? Let me know on that text line, as we've got the weekend and Metro Boomin here on KIX FM.

Jared here with you, checking in on our Tuesday trial contest where we're asking you, what is your favorite cookie? Because we tried the giant pumpkin cookies from Friesen Brothers, and we had Sheldon write in saying chocolate chip, of course. Amber said oatmeal raisin, and Lynn was saying snickerdoodle. All really good options. I mean, some other ones that I really like are like white chocolate macadamia cookies. Those ones are good. But I mean, Sheldon's onto something here. You can't go wrong with a classic chocolate chip. Is there anything better? Let me know on our Facebook page for your chance to enter in and win yourself a bundle featuring all the items we have and will try this month, because the giant pumpkin cookies are also up there. Those ones were pretty good, so check out our full reviews. And if you've tried them yourself, text in or leave a comment. Let me know your thoughts on those pumpkin cookies. We've got some Alex Warren with Ordinary here on KIX FM.

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Day after day, we'll make the mundane a masterpiece. 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I take one look at you, you're taking me out.

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1: Good morning, I'm Kyle Moore. The village of Berwyn has some unofficial results from their by-election yesterday. Vacant spot in the village council will be filled by Kenneth Monty, who received 35 votes, beating out Edward Locke, who received 20 votes. Former results we posted to the village's official page in short order. Stay of proceedings is now in place in the case of a Red Deer woman accused of the death of a man at Sturgeon Lake, west of Valley View, in November of 2023. 38-year-old Sarah Capo now has the stay in place, while her two co-accused, 33-year-old Tiana Capo and 25-year-old Dallas Goodswimmer, both of Valley View, go back to court next month. Police reports indicate the victim, 36-year-old Aaron Belcourt, was assaulted at a residence, suffered serious lacerations, and later died in hospital. Three were initially charged with first-degree murder. Fairview Town Council is informing residents of proceedings heading into the fall. At a recent meeting, Council reviewed the strategic plan, was presented a budget update, was presented the idea of a series of community engagement sessions from the community facilities and recreation strategy. An upcoming survey is in the works. Meeting highlights are on our app. Prep work for winter continuing. Public Works at Peace River and surrounding area this week with fire hydrant winterization. Water pooling near some hydrants may occur during this process, which officials say is normal. Excess water is just being discharged while the hydrants are preparing for the colder months ahead. Take a look at your weather. Fall is officially upon us, with the temperatures taking to fall and the rain also falling. Some showers happening today with high temperatures only getting into the mid-teens. Could see things getting even cooler by the end of the week, with more rain coming down as well. In sports, the end of a GHL season is underway, and the Fairview Flyers are looking to take some steps forward. Willem Lowe, the GM of the Flyers, has got a number of new players joining the team, along with some key veterans returning.
2: We have a lot of our guys are now 18, 19 that hopped on when I first joined up, and they're kind of hitting their primes now. And we've got a big overage group this year with Cassis and Pittman and Smith and Wald. They've gone through some hard times, the team, but they all had some pretty good seasons last year. So we're really looking forward to taking another step forward with those guys.
1: Flyers have finished in last place in the league standings in each of the past four seasons. And in baseball, the Blue Jays' playoff hopes practically on life support now. A couple of home runs for Pete Alonso, including a two-run shot in the eighth inning, got the Baltimore Orioles past the Jays 4-3. Five games left for the Jays, and they're now 3.5 out of a playoff spot. For more on these stories, visit our website and download the app for local news delivered straight to your phone. For Trending 55, I'm Kyle Moore.

0: on the Mighty Peace GM community calendar. It's about
1: damn time. Yeah, it is. So what do we have going on in, on, and around our communities? Well, the fall cleanup for Northern Sunrise County is going on now until October 3rd. Giant Pumpkin Contest put on by the County Northern Lights. That's going to be happening here on a Thursday. So get ready for that. It should be a whole lot of fun and a whole lot of big pumpkins. The Mall Market registration is now open. The first one's coming up here October 3rd, and the season will begin with them happening November 14th, 28th, December 5th, 12th, and 19th as well. We also have the Sharks Pool League, which is going to be coming up on Thursday, the 24th as well. Then Ford Vermillion Fair is going to be starting up here on Friday, going on throughout the weekend with a whole lot of fun there. Lots of good rides and fun games. The Fall Cleanup in Peace River, that is going to be starting up next week on Monday, going on throughout October 3rd. Marigold's Fall for Local Market is going to be happening here on Friday. And then we got the Apply Suicide Intervention Skills Training, also starting up next week on Monday. That is what we got off the calendar, but if you want to learn about more great local events, check it all out for yourself on our app and website, kicks.fm, brought to you by Mighty Peace GM and 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

0: Jared here with you, and we got Tam here in the studio.
1: Hey.
0: Now, Tam, earlier I was talking about Joey Chestnut. You heard of this guy?
1: Oh, yeah, he's the food-eating guy, right? The competition guy?
0: Yeah, he recently entered one and ate 21.25 pounds of poutine in 10 minutes, Tam.
1: Oh, my gosh. That is whack. What?
0: So, my question to you is, could you enter a food eating competition, and what kind of competition would you want to enter?
1: Ooh, that's a good one. The first thing that came to mind was pasta, but
0: you'd get
1: like really full really fast on that.
0: Yeah, so but everyone else will be getting full. So, you know, as long as you're on the same playing field.
1: Yeah, I don't know. Maybe it would be questionable there. Mm. So my other thought is like French fries.
0: Just straight French fries?
1: Just straight French fries.
0: Ooh. See, I think poutine's got a nice ring to it because there's the gravy, so it'd make it go down smooth. Whereas I feel like just straight fries would be kind of dry, right? You'd need like some water with that or something, right?
1: Oh, maybe. I mean, are you allowed to do like a little bit of water?
0: I mean, I think there are a lot of water at these things. I've never entered one.
1: Same here.
0: I think that one would be good. I think I'd definitely want something more on the savory side rather than like a sweet pie eating competition or something,
1: yeah,
0: you know?
1: Yeah, exactly, right?
0: Well, hey, lovely listener, what kind of competition would you want to enter? Let us know over there on that Modern Paint Decor text line, 624-1061. Do you think you could beat Joey Chestnut?

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Jared here with ya, KIXFM Mornings. And apparently, the full Avengers Doomsday movie has reportedly leaked online in 4K, which, of course, has some people very upset because, of course, if it ends up being real and spread around online, spoilers will happen. And a lot of people are excited to see what happens in this movie. I mean, we've got a few trailers already, and it seems like it's going to be a big, cool thing. Are you excited to see what comes next of the MCU? I know some people are not as big of fans with just how many movies and shows they've had, but I'm looking to see what comes next, especially after that recent Spider-Man film. I have high hopes. I have good expectations for it, but I know sometimes leaks can make people do crazy things, so we'll see. We'll see. Also, I hope I don't get too spoiled on it. We got Olivia Rodrigo with Drop Dead right here on KIXFM.

Paralyzer here on Kix FM Mornings. Jared here with you, and AI is kind of everywhere these days. This independent creator released a project they're working on and got accused of using AI with their voices. And he's like, no. He had to even come out and make a statement saying, no, it wasn't AI in this project. My wife actually voiced all of the characters. So I don't know if that probably makes her feel worse that her acting was bad. People thought it was AI, or maybe that AI was indistinguishable from a real person, in which case that's scary, or maybe people just want to start fights online. I'm not sure which one it was, but either way, we got Small Town Boy right here for you on Kix FM.

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1: Good morning. I'm Kyle Moore. Protocols are remaining in place and investigations are continuing to a recent threat made at Hillside High School in Valley View. School officials say a non-student who allegedly made the threat remains in police custody. School also states searches of buildings and perimeters were made and will continue to work with authorities to ensure safety of students, staff, and the community. Nine students at the High Prairie School Division recently participated in the Verna J. Kirkness Science and Engineering Education Program, which connects First Nation, Métis, and Inuit high school students with learning opportunities in science, technology, engineering, and mathematics at Canadian universities. Four students from Roland Michener in Slave Lake, four from E.W. Pratt in High Prairie, and one from G.P. Vanier in Donnelly experienced the programs at the University of Calgary and the University of Manitoba. At a recent board meeting, the Peace River School Division for Police stated their value scoping report and the impact on the capital plan. Timeline has been extended to allow the inclusion of information from additional geotechnical studies on the hillslide on 102nd Street in Peace River, which affects Peace River High School. Division also stated preliminary enrollment is down by 6%, which Superintendent Jeff Thompson says will impact funding allocations for this year. Peace River Westlock MP Arnold Pearson and Grand Prairie MP Chris Workington headed to the new session of Parliament with optimism and priorities. Workington says people remain concerned with rising costs for groceries, mortgages, and other monthly bills. He and the federal opposition is focusing on lowering costs, protecting Canadian jobs, keeping communities safe, and restoring confidence in the immigration system in the fall sitting. Take a look at your weather. Fall's officially upon us, but the temperatures taking to fall. And the rain also falling. Some showers happening today with high temperatures only getting into the mid-teens. Could see things getting even cooler by the end of the week with more rain coming down as well. Sports, the Fairview Flyers ready to begin their season in the end of a JHL. Junior hockey landscape seen a lot of changes in recent years. Flyers GM Willem Lowe says they've had to be very dynamic to adjust to that.
2: The leagues just keep appearing and the amount of rules on what, you know, is a sanctioned and unsanctioned league. I sometimes have to do some research on which one's which. We've been very lucky that a lot of our guys still are maintained local players, but the hardest part there comes down to education and college and balancing, you know, college schedules and guys going to school.
1: Flyers will play their home opener on Friday when they host the Fort St. John Huskies. In a baseball, Toronto Blue Jays could be officially eliminated from playoff contention tonight. These will be eliminated if they lose to Baltimore, and both Cleveland and the White Sox pick up victories. Cleveland is in Boston, while the White Sox are in Kansas City. For more of these stories, visit our website and download the app for local news delivered straight to your phone. For Trending 55, I'm Kyle Moore.
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1: Jared here with you, taking a look at our fantastic communities and seeing what's up. Town of Flair has Rail Safety Week that is going on throughout the week here this week. The town of High Level has the Adult Shinny Hockey going on Wednesdays throughout September. And what do you know? Tomorrow's Wednesday, 7:30 to 8:30 at the High Level Sports Complex. The drop-in fee is $6.50. In the town of Peace River, the Public Works team will begin pumping water from fire hydrants across town as part of the annual hydrant winterization program. You may notice water pooling near some hydrants during the process. This is completely normal and simply water being discharged while the hydrants are being prepped for the upcoming winter. So that's what we got rocking around the region. But if you want to learn about more great local events, check it all out on our community calendar. That's kicks.fm. 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End of season RV Big Blood is going down with big markdowns on in-stock RVs. 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

Jared here with you at Kix FM Mornings. Checking in on our question here today, which could win you a bundle featuring all the items we have and will try this month from Friesen Brothers. It's our Tuesday trial happening on our Facebook, Instagram, everywhere we post videos. So go check it out. We're asking you, what is your favorite cookie? Because we tried the giant pumpkin cookies from Friesen Brothers. And I don't know what's happening here in the comments, but it seems like everyone's one-upping each other. Because Sheldon said chocolate chip cookies. And then we had Jamie say, actually, oatmeal chocolate chip are my favorite. Then we had Amber say oatmeal raisin, which no one upped her on that one. But Lynn said snickerdoodle. And then Zoe said, how about ginger snickerdoodles? I'm just waiting for someone to say, like, some crazy cookie where it's like, actually, peanut butter oatmeal chocolate chip caramel glazed cookies are my favorite. Just you wait. I'm sure it'll happen. But let me know your favorite cookie over there in the comments for your chance to win a bundle featuring all the items we have and will try this month from Friesen Brothers.

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0: Jared here with you. 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We got Tam here in the studio.
1: Hey.
0: Now, Tam, if you got a big movie or a big book or something you're looking forward to coming up, do you look at leaks online?
1: I don't.
0: Okay. Well, so Avengers Doomsday is coming out later, and apparently the full movie has been leaked online in 4K already.
1: Oh, my gosh.
0: So, you know, some people have been getting spoiled on some stuff. Some people have been talking about some things. Do you try and avoid these things as best you can?
1: Oh, yeah, at all costs.
0: And if you do end up seeing things, like, I don't know, does it really kill the whole mood for you, or will you still go see the thing you're looking forward to anyway?
1: I mean, I'll still go see it, but I'll just be like, dang, I wish I hadn't seen that.
0: That's fair. That's fair. I mean, like, I've seen some announcements where, like, something got leaked, and then the creators of it just completely ditched the project or changed it due to the leaks. And I'm sitting here like, you should have just done it anyway. Like, what does it matter? Oh, no, the thing I was doing got told a little early. I mean, you're still going to do it, right? Like, I don't know. Sometimes that makes me a little upset. But, yeah, I think I'm with you. You got to try and avoid it as best you can. But sometimes with the internet, it's inevitable, which is real sad. So let me know your thoughts on leaks in general over on our text line, 624-1061. So we got the Gorillaz here, Kix FM.

Jared here with you, Kix FM Mornings. And this story was going around online of this daughter who asked Rockstar Games, who is making the latest Grand Theft Auto game, to let her dad, who is terminally ill, play this game before he passes. He only has a few weeks to live, and she was hoping that maybe that could be his one final wish. Now, the studio has not said anything yet, but he is a really big fan, so she said it would be, you know, his one last thing, which would be, I mean, really heartfelt and sweet if that were to come true. And it got me thinking, man, if I found out tomorrow I only had a few weeks left to live, what is one thing I'd want to do? And there, I mean, there's so many. Maybe just travel and see, like, some sights in the last few weeks, maybe. I don't know. What is one thing you'd want to do if you only had a few weeks left to live? Let me know over there on our Modern Paint and Decor text line, 624-1061. We'll keep you updated with that story if we do learn more. We got some Toto with Africa here on Kix FM.

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1: Good morning. I'm Kyle Moore. Protocols are remaining in place and investigations are continuing to a recent threat made at Hillside High School in Valley View. School officials say a non-student who allegedly made the threat remains in police custody. School also states searches of buildings and perimeters were made and will continue to work with authorities to assure safety of students, staff, and the community. Nine students of the High Prairie School Division recently participated in the Verna J. Kirkness Science and Engineering Education Program, which connects First Nation, Métis, and Inuit high school students with learning opportunities in science, technology, engineering, and mathematics at Canadian universities. Four students from Roland Michener in Slave Lake, four from E.W. Pratt in High Prairie, and one from G.P. Vanier in Donnelly experienced the programs at the University of Calgary and the University of Manitoba. At a recent board meeting, the Peace River School Division for Police stated their value scoping report and the impact on the capital plan. Timeline has been extended to allow the inclusion of information from additional geotechnical studies on the hillslide on 102nd Street in Peace River, which affects Peace River High School. Division also stated preliminary enrollment is down by 6%, which Superintendent Jeff Thompson says will impact funding allocations for this year. Peace River Westlock MP Arnold Viersen and Grand Prairie MP Chris Workington headed to the new session of Parliament with optimism and priorities. Workington says people remain concerned with rising costs for groceries, mortgages, and other monthly bills. He and the federal opposition is focusing on lowering costs, protecting Canadian jobs, keeping communities safe, and restoring confidence in the immigration system in the fall sitting. Take a look at your weather. Fall's officially upon us, but the temperatures taking to fall, and the rain also falling. Some showers happening today, with high temperatures only getting into the mid-teens. Could see things getting even cooler by the end of the week, with more rain coming down as well. Sports, the Fairview Flyers ready to begin their season in the end of a JHL. Junior hockey landscape seen a lot of changes in recent years. Flyers GM Willem Lowe says they've had to be very dynamic to adjust to that.
2: The leagues just keep appearing, and the amount of rules on what, you know, is a sanctioned and unsanctioned league, I sometimes have to do some research on which one's which. We've been very lucky that a lot of our guys still are maintained local players, but the hardest part there comes down to education and college and balancing, you know, college schedules and guys going to school.
1: Flyers will play their home opener on Friday when they host the Fort St. John Huskies. And in baseball, Toronto Blue Jays could be officially eliminated from playoff contention tonight. Jays will be eliminated if they lose to Baltimore, and both Cleveland and the White Sox pick up victories. Cleveland is in Boston, while the White Sox are in Kansas City. For more of these stories, visit our website and download the app for local news delivered straight to your phone. For Trending 55, I'm Kyle Moore.

Jared here with you. It's Kix FM Mornings. And earlier we were talking about a raccoon boot camp in Mississippi that teaches abandoned raccoons survival skills so that they can go out in the wild. Little baby raccoons, trains them up so that they can live outdoors once again. And we were talking about this as we had some texts come in about it. So what were people saying? Well, we had Daphne write in saying, if I were to go to a sanctuary like this, I'd want to go to a cat sanctuary. Although, Daphne, I don't know if they would be training cats to go back out into the wild. But I guess just a sanctuary full of cats would also be nice. I mean, that's like the whole idea behind like cat cafes, right? You just go hang out with them. There's also like capybara cafes, which those guys also seem pretty chill. And we also had Trevor write in saying, I've seen videos online of fox sanctuaries, which those guys seem like they'd be cool, which fair enough. I mean, I've only seen them on the roads before. Just like, you know, on the side of the road, and they do seem kind of cool. So, yeah, I have seen the videos they're talking about. Let me know, would you want to go to an animal sanctuary to help out for a day? And what animal do you think would be neat to hang out with? Let me know on that text line, 624-1061, as we got some more tunes for you here. Kix FM.

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Jared here with you, talking about some modern house decorating trends. We were chatting about this earlier as word decor, you know, things that say like cozy or welcome or, you know, invite fall. Yeah, those are kind of out, experts are saying, but fake interior trees are in. They say reading is out, but well, arches and curves for decoration are in. So, things change over time, which is, I mean, how we have the looks of each decade. And we had some people text in as well about modern decorating, as we had Tiffany, who wrote in saying, I took over this house a few years back and had to tear out the shag carpet because we're living in the 2020s, not the 70s, which, hey, fair enough. Yeah, the things have definitely changed. So what is something you have recently decorated your home with, or maybe a trend you have noticed? Let me know on that modern paint and decor text line, 624-1061.

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Jared here with you, but sadly not for too much longer because... That is a wrap on today's show, but don't you worry, I'll be back again tomorrow, 6 till noon, so look forward to it. We'll also be bringing you our Lunch on Us contest and also Wednesday stuff, whatever that entails. Be ready for it. As for today, we're wrapping up Tuesday stuff, which includes Tuesday trials, so watch that video over on our Facebook page, app, website, YouTube, Instagram. It's all over. Leave a comment to be entered in to win a big bundle from Friesen Brothers featuring all the items we have and will try this month as we try their giant pumpkin cookies. Which, pretty good. I mean, I think I like their prototype a little more, but go ahead and watch the video and let me know your thoughts in the comments section. And, of course, make sure you have yourself a great rest of your day. Hopefully you try something new and make sure you get out there and have some fun because life is amazing.

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1: Good afternoon, I'm Keith Hopper. New this hour, Peace Regional Police have one in custody after a confrontation with authorities. On Friday, the cops responded to an impaired driver uttering threats to shoot police and the public. They fled but was stopped after a spike belt was used and their vehicle was rammed. Injuries did occur to the suspect, police, and a police dog. 41-year-old Ernest Hunter of Peace River faces the judge in October. Protocols are remaining in place and investigations are continuing into a recent threat made at Hillside High School in Valley View. School officials say a non-student who allegedly made the threat remains in police custody. A stay of proceedings is now in place in the case of a Red Deer woman accused in the death of a man at Sturgeon Lake west of Valley View in November of 2023. 38-year-old Sarah Capo now has the stay in place, while her two co-accused, 33-year-old Tayana Capo and 25-year-old Dallas Goodswimmer, both of Valley View, go back to court next month. Police reports indicate the victim, 36-year-old Aaron Belcourt, was assaulted at a residence, suffered serious lacerations, and later died in hospital. Village of Berwyn has unofficial results from their by-election yesterday. The vacant spot is filled by Ken Monty, who received 35 votes, beating out Edward Locke, who had 20 votes. A formal result will be posted in short order. Skies are clearing off in the northwest for this first day of autumn, making for a decent afternoon. Highs are in the mid-teens, but with still a chance of showers in the Mackenzie, lows tonight might see some frost with digits at or just below 5 degrees. Numbers continue to slowly drop this week, with rain expected by Thursday night at the earliest. Pramp Air Quality Report at the Grimshaw Station. The Air Quality Index is currently 2, which is low risk. 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More information is at prampairshed.ca. In sports, the Northwest Junior Hockey League season is underway, and the Fairview Flyers are looking to take some steps forward. Willem Lowe, the GM of the Flyers, says they've got a number of new players joining the team, along with some key veterans returning.
2: We have a lot of our guys are now 18, 19 that hopped on when I first joined up, and they're kind of hitting their primes now. And we've got a big overage group this year with Kaffis and Pittman and Smith and Wald. They've gone through some hard times, the team, but they all had some pretty good seasons last year. So we're really looking forward to taking another step forward with those guys.
1: Flyers have finished in last place in the league standings in each of the past four seasons. Toronto Blue Jays playoff chances are on life support right now as they play game two of their series in Baltimore tonight. Max Scherzer starts for the Jays against Chris Bassett. For more on these stories, you can visit our website and download the app for local news delivered straight to your phone. For Trending 55, I'm Keith Hopper.
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8: 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If you have events you'd like added to the farm calendar, contact the Trending 55 News team.
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2: Good afternoon, I'm Keith Hopper. Peace Regional Police have one in custody after a confrontation on Friday. The cops responded to an impaired driver uttering threats to shoot police and the public. The suspect fled but was stopped after a spike belt was used and their vehicle was rammed. Injuries did occur. 41-year-old Ernest Hunter of Peace River faces the judge in October. Village of Berwyn has unofficial results from their by-election yesterday. Vacant spot on council is filled by Kenneth Monty, who got 35 votes, beating out Edward Locke, who got 20. A formal result will be posted in short order. Fairview Town Council is informing residents of proceedings heading into this fall. At a recent meeting, council reviewed the strategic plan, was presented a budget update, and was presented the idea of a series of community engagement sessions from the Community Facilities and Recreation Strategy. At a recent board meeting, the Peace River School Division verbally stated their value scoping report and the impact on the capital plan. The timeline has been extended to allow the inclusion of information from additional studies on the hillside of 102nd Street in Peace River that affects Peace River High School. Prep work for winter is continuing with public works in Peace River and surrounding area this week with fire hydrant winterization. Water pooling near some hydrants may occur during the process, which officials say is normal. Skies are clearing off in the northwest for this first day of autumn, making for a decent afternoon. Highs are in the mid-teens with still a chance of showers in the Mackenzie. Lows tonight might see some frost with digits at or just below 5 degrees. In sports, the Fairview Flyers are beginning their season in the Northwest Junior Hockey League. The junior hockey landscape has seen a lot of changes in recent years. Flyers GM Willem Lowe says they've had to be very dynamic to adjust to that.
3: The leagues just keep appearing, and the amount of rules on what, you know, is a sanctioned and unsanctioned league, I sometimes have to do some research on which one's which. We've been very lucky that a lot of our guys still are maintained local players, but the hardest part there comes down to education and college and balancing, you know, college schedules and guys going to school.
2: Flyers will play their home opener Friday when they host Fort St. John. Toronto Blue Jays playoff chances are on life support right now as they play Game 2 of their series in Baltimore tonight. 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

All Hit Music Kicks FM. How you doing? It's Chris Myers and some pretty good news coming out of the Capitol. Premier Danielle Smith says that the province is going to suspend the fuel tax starting October 1st till the end of the year, which should save you about 13 cents per liter. It's a clash. Should I stay or should I go? You got it on Kicks FM.

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And let's see here. It has been fall for the last about an hour and a half now. Not doing too bad. Looking beautiful out there, a little bit on the windy side. It's Aerosmith from Kix FM.

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1: Good afternoon, I'm Keith Hopper. Peace Regional Police have one in custody after a confrontation on Friday. The cops responded to an impaired driver uttering threats to shoot police and the public. The suspect fled but was stopped after a spike belt was used and their vehicle was rammed. Injuries did occur. 41-year-old Ernest Hunter of Peace River faces the judge in October. Village of Berwyn has unofficial results from their by-election yesterday. Vacant spot on council is filled by Kenneth Monty, who got 35 votes, beating out Edward Locke, who got 20. A formal result will be posted in short order. Fairview Town Council is informing residents of proceedings heading into this fall. At a recent meeting, council reviewed the strategic plan, was presented a budget update, and was presented the idea of a series of community engagement sessions from the Community Facilities and Recreation Strategy. At a recent board meeting, the Peace River School Division verbally stated their value scoping report and the impact on the capital plan. The timeline has been extended to allow the inclusion of information from additional studies on the hillside of 102nd Street in Peace River that affects Peace River High School. Prep work for winter is continuing with public works in Peace River and surrounding area this week with fire hydrant winterization. Water pooling near some hydrants may occur during the process, which officials say is normal. Skies are clearing off in the northwest for this first day of autumn, making for a decent afternoon. Highs are in the mid-teens, with still a chance of showers in the Mackenzie. Lows tonight might see some frost with digits at or just below 5 degrees. In sports, the Fairview Flyers are beginning their season in the Northwest Junior Hockey League. The junior hockey landscape has seen a lot of changes in recent years. Flyers GM Willem Lowe says they've had to be very dynamic to adjust to that.
2: The leagues just keep appearing, and the amount of rules on what, you know, is a sanctioned and unsanctioned league, I sometimes have to do some research on which one's which. We've been very lucky that a lot of our guys still are maintained local players, but the hardest part there comes down to education and college and balancing, you know, college schedules and guys going to school.
1: Flyers will play their home opener Friday when they host Fort St. John. Toronto Blue Jays playoff chances are on life support right now as they play Game 2 of their series in Baltimore tonight. 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

White Snake on the No Repeat Workday. It's Kix FM and Chris Myers with ya. And Taylor Swift made a big announcement. Well, you know what? Big in her world. She's putting out a new single on Friday. That's it. Like, no album, no tour, just a single. And, of course, she had to go all out, countdowns, Easter eggs on social media. Everything is just a huge production for Taylor.

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Glorious Sons on Kix FM. It's the drive show for VBV Property Management. Yeah, there we go. Another summer. Hope you enjoyed yours. It is fall. It has been for about 2.5 hours now, and looking pretty good. A little bit on the windy side, but we'll really start to feel those fall effects towards the end of the week. So if you got anything to do outdoors, next couple days might be a good idea. Def Leppard, it's Photograph right here on Kix FM.

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1: Good afternoon, I'm Keith Hopper. Beef Regional Police have one in custody after a confrontation on Friday where the cops responded to an impaired driver uttering threats to shoot police and the public. The suspect fled but was stopped after a spike belt was used and their vehicle was rammed. Injuries did occur, and 41-year-old Ernest Hunter of Peace River faces the judge next month. Investigations continue into a recent threat made at Hillside High School in Valley View. School officials say a non-student who allegedly made the threat remains in police custody. Meanwhile, the school is continuing to work with authorities to ensure safety of students, staff, and the community. Fairview Town Council's informing residents of proceedings heading into this fall. At a recent meeting, council reviewed the strategic plan, was presented a budget update, and was presented the idea of a series of community engagement sessions from the Community Facilities and Recreation Strategy. An upcoming survey is in the works. Peace River Westlock MP Arnold Viersen and Grand Prairie MP Chris Warkentin head into the new session of Parliament with optimism and priorities. Warkentin says people remain concerned with rising costs for groceries, mortgages, and other monthly bills. He and the federal opposition is focusing on lowering costs, protecting Canadian jobs, keeping communities safe, and restoring confidence in the immigration system in the fall sitting. Skies are beginning to clear off and will continue to do so into this evening as the first day of autumn draws to a close. Lows tonight might be a little frosty, with digits at or just below 5 degrees. Highs during the day tomorrow will be in the teens. The numbers will continue to slowly drop during the day this week. Rain is expected by Thursday night at the earliest. In sports, the Northwest Junior Hockey League season is underway. The Fairview Flyers are looking to take some steps forward. Willem Lowe, the GM of the Flyers, says they got a number of new players joining the team, along with some key veterans returning.
2: We have a lot of our guys are now 18, 19 that hopped on when I first joined up, and they're kind of hitting their primes now. And we've got a big overage group this year with Cassis and Pittman and Smith and Wald. They've gone through some hard times, the team, but they all had some pretty good seasons last year. So we're really looking forward to taking another step forward with those guys.
1: The Flyers finished in last place in the league standings for each of the past four seasons. Toronto Blue Jays continue to push for the playoffs despite it being on life support right at the moment. They play the game two of their series in Baltimore tonight. Max Scherzer starts for the Jays against Chris Bassett. For more on these stories, you can visit our website and download the app for local news delivered straight to your phone. For Trending 55, I'm Keith Hopper.

Kix FM with Talk. It's Runaway to Mars. Chris Myers hanging with you. And yeah, you probably noticed that gas is way up in the last couple of days. Well, there's a little bit of help on the way. Premier Danielle Smith announced just a couple hours ago that the province is going to pause the full provincial fuel tax till the end of the year. That starts October 1st. You'll save about 13 cents per liter right there. It's Billy Joel, Kix FM.

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Chris Myers on your drive for VBV Property Management. Oilers back in action tonight, headed to Winnipeg this time for a rematch with the Jets after Saturday's preseason opener in Edmonton. And Stuart Skinner gets the start in goal for Winnipeg, facing his former teammates for the first time as a Jet. Edmonton won Saturday's game against Winnipeg 5-2. And Skinner stopped a bunch of goals last night when the Jets took on the Avalanche.

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1: Good evening, I'm Keith Hopper. New this evening, the provincial gas tax is being suspended as of October the 1st. The relief will save consumers 13 cents a liter for gas and diesel until the end of 2026. The government says the suspension has been levied as global uncertainty pushes energy prices higher. In the meantime, Peace Regional Police have one in custody after a confrontation on Friday where the cops responded to an impaired driver uttering threats to shoot police and the public. The suspect fled but was stopped after a spike belt was used and their vehicle was rammed. Injuries did occur. 41-year-old Ernest Hunter of Peace River faces the judge next month. Investigations continue into a recent threat made at Hillside High School in Valley View. School officials say a non-student who allegedly made the threat remains in custody. The school states they will continue to work with authorities to ensure safety of students and staff, as well as the community. The village of Berwyn has unofficial results from their by-election yesterday. The vacant spot on council will be filled by Kenneth Monty, who received 35 votes, beating out Edward Locke, who received 20. A formal result will be posted in short order. Skies will be continuing to clear off tonight in the northwest as the first day of autumn draws to a close. Lows tonight might see some frost with digits at or just below 5 degrees. Numbers continue to slowly drop this week with rain expected by Thursday night at the earliest. In sports, the Fairview Flyers are ready to begin their season in the Northwest Junior Hockey League. The junior hockey landscape has seen a lot of changes in recent years. Flyers GM Willem Lowe says they've had to be very dynamic to adjust to that.
2: The leagues just keep appearing, and the amount of rules on what, you know, is a sanctioned and unsanctioned league, I sometimes have to do some research on which one's which. We've been very lucky that a lot of our guys still are maintained local players, but the hardest part there comes down to education and college and balancing, you know, college schedules and guys going to school.
1: Flyers will play their home opener Friday when they host Fort St. John. Toronto Blue Jays have to wait another day for them to improve their playoff chances. The game in Baltimore tonight, it's been rained out and will be made up tomorrow as part of a doubleheader. For more on these stories, you can visit our website, download the app for local news delivered straight to your phone. 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

KIXFM. How you doing? It's Chris Myers. And if you've got a giant pumpkin taking up half your backyard, well, this might be for you. County of Northern Lights, they got their giant pumpkin contest happening Thursday. That's this Thursday. Setup starts at 4, the big weigh-in at 6. And they've also got prizes for odd and unusual, strange-looking things your garden produced this year. More on the Mighty Peace GM community calendar online at kix.fm. 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It's Prince with a Kix Classic.

Kicks FM, Taylor Swift. I knew you were trouble. And Taylor has new music coming Friday. She just announced a brand new single called Patient Zero. And of course, you know Taylor, she didn't say, hey, I got a new song on Friday. No, no, no. There were countdowns, Easter eggs, social media clues. Exactly what you would expect from Taylor. I'm not good at keeping secrets like that. No, I can't. I remember a couple of years ago, the family was surprising my stepson with a Disney trip on Christmas morning. And a couple of weeks before that, he was complaining about not being able to go anywhere cool. So, like, I replied with, what are you talking about? You get to go to Disneyland at Christmas. Lucky for me, he thought I was joking. Bare Naked Ladies, it's all been done. It's Kicks FM.

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It's the latest for Tame Impala. It's called Loser. Chris Myers with you. And yeah, the prices at the pump are a little bit ridiculous. So Danielle Smith announcing today that the province is going to pause the provincial fuel tax from October 1st till the end of the year, which should save you about 13 cents per liter.

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1: Good evening, I'm Keith Hopper. New this evening, the provincial gas tax is being suspended as of October the 1st. The relief will save consumers 13 cents a liter for gas and diesel until the end of 2026. The government says the suspension has been levied as global uncertainty pushes energy prices higher. In the meantime, Peace Regional Police have one in custody after a confrontation on Friday where the cops responded to an impaired driver uttering threats to shoot police and the public. The suspect fled but was stopped after a spike belt was used and their vehicle was rammed. Injuries did occur. 41-year-old Ernest Hunter of Peace River faces the judge next month. Investigations continue into a recent threat made at Hillside High School in Valley View. School officials say a non-student who allegedly made the threat remains in custody. The school states they will continue to work with authorities to ensure safety of students and staff, as well as the community. The village of Berwyn has unofficial results from their by-election yesterday. The vacant spot on council will be filled by Kenneth Monty, who received 35 votes, beating out Edward Locke, who received 20. A formal result will be posted in short order. Skies will be continuing to clear off tonight in the northwest as the first day of autumn draws to a close. Lows tonight might see some frost with digits at or just below 5 degrees. Numbers continue to slowly drop this week with rain expected by Thursday night at the earliest. In sports, the Fairview Flyers are ready to begin their season in the Northwest Junior Hockey League. The junior hockey landscape has seen a lot of changes in recent years. Flyers GM Willem Lowe says they've had to be very dynamic to adjust to that.
2: The leagues just keep appearing, and the amount of rules on what, you know, is a sanctioned and unsanctioned league, I sometimes have to do some research on which one's which. We've been very lucky that a lot of our guys still are maintained local players, but the hardest part there comes down to education and college and balancing, you know, college schedules and guys going to school.
1: Flyers will play their home opener Friday when they host Fort St. John. Toronto Blue Jays have to wait another day for them to improve their playoff chances. The game in Baltimore tonight, it's been rained out and will be made up tomorrow as part of a doubleheader. For more on these stories, you can visit our website, download the app for local news delivered straight to your phone. For Trending 55, I'm Keith Hopper.
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10: 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NPHL season starts on October the 17th. 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
14: 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That's hard to beat.
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so catchy. And such a short song, too. Only a minute and a half long. Dominic Fike and Baby Doll, Kix FM. Chris Myers driving you home. Oilers in Winnipeg tonight. Stuart Skinner getting the start for Winnipeg against his former teammates. Remember, Edmonton took Saturday's matchup with Winnipeg 5-2, and all the big guns should be on the ice tonight. Should be a good one to watch. Four Non Blondes, what's up? It's Kix FM.

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The drive show for VVV Property Management, Chris Myers. On the first day of fall, it wasn't so bad. A little bit on the windy side. Definitely going to look a lot more like fall towards the end of the week. Highs only reaching about 9 or 10 degrees, and lots of rain on the way, too. 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